Good evening, friends. I'm Shelley. 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

0: Mind, what power. 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I'm feeling on top of the world. What about you? Yes, my heart is beating. The energy level is so high. It's amazing. Our negative energy has been converted to positive energy. Aren't you all feeling it? Great being with you guys. Hope you're all doing good. If you're going through a tough time, don't worry. It will soon pass away. Some days are like that. It's hard to explain. No worries, my friends. Listen to Brent Morgan. You'll definitely feel better. The song is titled Some Days.
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day. That was Brent Morgan making his presence felt. I understand. When hard times come, it's very difficult to speak out. We always look for a safe corner where we can sit at peace, listen to some soft music, and make our minds rest. I hope Brent Morgan has made you feel comfortable and better. Now let's talk. Hey, this is a small chit-chat. What are your expectations about this program, my friends? Some friends want this program to be extended for 1 hour. Some like the way it is. Some people listen to this program in between while they are driving or doing some chores at home. Or some switch it off if no special songs of their taste doesn't come through the radio as expected. Why I'm mentioning all this is that each one has their own interests, their own expectation about life or music. Am I correct? The half an hour we have here should be kept.

0: part for relaxation and entertainment. So let's give it a go, my friends. Let's catch up with Justin Wellington featuring Small Jam in the number Aiko Aiko My Bestie. Many children are preparing for their semester exams, which are being scheduled in the coming weeks. So let this song be a breather to keep them relaxed. Are you all ready, kiddos? Let's go. Put on your dancing shoes. Let's have fun.
1: Hey, yo, big wave. Turn the mic on.

Yes, that was Aiko Aiko, My Bestie, one of the popular songs, beautifully presented by Justin Wellington featuring Small Jam. You never get tired of listening to this song. I hope you enjoyed this song as much as we did. Now, a small updation, today being September 27th, we are observing this day as World Tourism Day. Did you all know that? Lot of colorful cultural events, seminars and workshops are going on in many arenas today. Kerala, God's own country, is being promoted worldwide to strengthen our economy and to promote universal brotherhood with other nations. The arrival of artificial intelligence and its influence is changing the whole concept of tourism. Can you believe it? Remember, there was a time when we were apprehensive about the arrival of computers. Now just look around. Can we survive without computers? The official theme for this year, 2026, is Digital Agenda and Artificial Intelligence to Redesign Tourism. You bet. Artificial intelligence is going to transform travel planning, destination management, and sector efficiency. So life is definitely going to change drastically within a few years for sure. Now, if you're ready for change, why don't we go for a hi-fi number by Marshmallow? Catch them in the number Hollow. It's a song with a difference, I'm sure you would love it. Check it out.

That was Marshmallow and Cameron with Com proving themselves that they are here to stay. Wasn't that a good find? The song which you've just heard was Hollow, one of their latest releases, which came out into the limelight in August 2026. When the light goes hollow and burns away tomorrow, I'll always have tonight with you. Those were the lyrics of that song. Hope you liked it. You can write to Sunday Selections, care of Station Director, Akashwani, Thiruvananthapuram, 695014, or you can email us at sundayselectionsairtvm@gmail.com. Requests, suggestions and dedications are always welcome. Friends, September 29, we are observing it as World Heart Day. Nowadays, everyone is concerned about the cardiovascular disease, which is on the increase. Unexpected deaths, the sudden collapse is hard to bear. It's true, we are all overstressed. We need to relax. Good exercise and healthy diet is mandatory. Music can help to a certain extent, but we have to do our part. Yes, remember the quote, an apple a day keeps the doctor away. Keeping those thoughts in mind, let's move on. Now for a change, let's hear a song of hope. It's titled, Together We Rise, the song of the day.

That was an emotional anthem simply played to motivate you for a healthy life. The theme for World Heart Day, September 29, 2026, is Don't Miss a Beat. Hold on, my friends. Together we'll rise. Even when the world is cold and wild, I'll hold you close, never let you hide. Hope you enjoyed that song as much as we did. The song which you've just heard was Together We Rise. All right, friends, it's pretty hot here in Thiruvananthapuram. Of course, we did receive some occasional rains, but the atmosphere is pretty heavy. There are times when our hearts yearn for a bit of silence, a silent place to reach out to the blue skies, a silent place to throw away our sorrows and worries, a silent place to watch the twinkling stars glimmering in the skies. That's when we feel the strongest. Have you felt this way? I have felt it many a times. Oops, am I heading the wrong way? Now let's catch up with an enchanting song by Alan Walker. It's titled Strongest.

Whatever comes, let it come. Whatever stays, let it stay. Whatever goes, let it go. Always do good. It will all come.

come back to you in unexpected ways. Believe me, life is indeed beautiful. One day, one hour, one minute, it will not come again, my friends. So let's avoid fights and anger. Let's speak lovingly to every person. It will fill your hearts with peace and happiness. On that note, let me end today's edition of Sunday Selections. Hope you had a great time with us. We'll be back with you same time next Sunday with more delightful music. Until next time, do take care, my friends. This is Shirley signing off. Bye-bye.